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My name is Mr. Jam and you join me here at the legendary Tuff Gong International Studios, the studio space owned by the Marleys, for a very, very special live session for one of my personal favourites and also one of the biggest current reggae artists, the one and only Grammy-nominated Chronix, live exclusively for me right here on BBC Radio 1 Extra.

kitchen, there's no chicken. I strictly vegetarian when they're not the spicing in the kitchen. Want to say in dreadlocks? Well, I am more than an anti-dread, and more than that, I am a Rasta man, and that's a factor.

0: phone in this. Everybody knows I'm here. Yeah, the guests are there. My brother, yes.
1: Please, sir.
0: Yeah,
1: you can't come in. You're not dressed right.
0: What's wrong with my outfit? I have to call you back.
1: Okay.
0: Well, all my money. What's wrong with my outfit?
1: Okay.
0: What is wrong with you? What problem do you have with me?
1: You're not dressed right now. I'm sorry.
0: Because I'm not light skin.
1: Hey, H, what's up, man?
0: How are you, bro?
1: Come on in, man.
2: Come on in.
0: Because he's lighter than me. I'm with him.